Lovers say that in France, when they thrill to romance, it means

start, and it's this, dear, it's so good. Nothing else can replace just your slightest embrace. And if you own

Louie Miller disappeared, dear, after drawing out his cash. And Mac, he'd spend like a sailor